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0: the end of May. Next week, you'll be able to win tickets for Legends on the Lawn.
1: 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John Stevens, Birds of Tokyo, Baby Animals, Busby Maru, and Bachelor Girl. 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We'll get you thinking.
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crew, Died in Your Arms, Star McKay and the Wet Sundays. Winter Moon weekend, lots of people camping around Cameron's Pocket, and it looks like better weather today than yesterday, because that was, finished up work yesterday, going to the NQ Games opening ceremony. It was rubbish, just a grey out yesterday, but hopefully better today. Hopefully we get great weather for

0: Five Sauce, Mackay and the Wit. Sunday is another day of NQ games around the Mackay region. Opening ceremony last night. Lots of sports on today. Lots of people around Mackay and the Wit Sundays for this weekend with so much going on. We're going to play Lenny Kravitz in the next 15 minutes here on Star. Bruno Mars coming up as well. And Keith Urban with Pink. Up next, your 9 o'clock news, sport and your long weekend. Where the details on Star.
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11: Good morning, Alana McIntyre here with the latest. The 47-year-old suspected of murdering a 5-year-old girl in Alice Springs has been moved to an undisclosed Darwin facility, with police set to charge him this weekend. Officers have confirmed Jefferson Lewis was unconscious after being subjected to a sustained attack after a vigilante group tracked him down. Northern Territory's Chief Minister has told Sky they need to make sure justice is served and the violence outside the hospital was wrong.
12: Yeah, well, we have a zero tolerance approach for that. And I had the opportunity to meet with the mother yesterday as well. And she was just as appalled as everyone else is.
11: The family of Kumanjai little baby has reportedly fled the home where the little girl was last seen and has vowed never to return. Police are looking into two suspected fire bombings in Melbourne overnight. Officers are investigating after a Molotov cocktail was allegedly thrown at the George Hotel in Melbourne South about 2 a.m. A jerry can's been found outside Almina Lebanese restaurant where a fire broke out around 4. The US president's casting doubt on whether a deal will ever be reached with Iran. Iran sent its latest proposal for negotiations with the US to mediators in Pakistan, but Donald Trump says he's not satisfied. The polio virus has been detected in Perth's wastewater. Health officials say the risk of an outbreak is low. However, more testing is underway.
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11: Star Sport. In NRL, the Bulldogs have recorded their third straight loss, the Cowboys beating Canterbury 28-12 at a Coors Stadium last night. Cam Ciraldo says they may have to make some more substantial changes.
13: Possibly. We're sort of running. We don't have a lot of players either. Like, we've got Sean O'Sullivan came back to New South Wales Cup today. He was suspended for a couple of weeks. And we've just lost Jake Turpin again. It looks like he's torn his bicep. So
11: the Dolphins have beaten the Storm 28-10 at Suncorp Stadium. It's the first time in Melbourne's history that they've lost seven games in a row.
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0: Our Saturday forecast for our long weekend, pretty good. Mostly sunny around Mackay in the Whitsundays today. The winds are easing off day by day. Tomorrow we've got a shower or two, and Monday looks like a slight chance of a shower, most likely along the coast, and our top temperatures mid-high 20s.
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Sabrina Carpenter, Stan McKay in the Wet Sundays. This our more music long weekend. Extra day off, love that. Tomorrow morning you've got the Seaforth Mega Markets on. They're getting underway at 8 o'clock, wrapping up around about midday. If the weather's good, you could do the leap climb that Kaylee and I did last Saturday. You need clear weather. Hopefully there wasn't too much rain yesterday to make that worthy of doing, because that slippery would not be nice. But the view at the top is just, it's absolutely spectacular. Savage in the Wet Sundays. 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

0: Chili Peppers, Star McKay in the Whitsunday. Scotty here, Palmyra Drag's got an event coming up a little bit later on today. It's a no-prep 1/8 mile racing. More details on the Palmyra Dragway Facey page. They've got all the information there for you. We're going to play some Bare Naked Ladies in the next 15 minutes here on Star. New Taylor Swift as well. And John Butler's Freya. Next, though, 10 o'clock, news, sport, and all your May long weekend. How good is a long weekend? Your weather details are on the way next.
1: When we say we're giving away cash on Star, we really do give it away. 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
6: 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Thank you so much.
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